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0: 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I hope that she can just love what I can give her.
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0: Dennis, what can I do for you?
1: Well, how about I met this girl 20 years ago. We broke up, and I never forgot her. I always saw her on Facebook. I always looked at her, and I saw that she had a picture of a guy, and I thought she was married. I never had the guts to, like, you know, call her up, say hey or whatever. But I finally got the nerve to just to text her, hey, how you doing? Turns out she's been in love with me for the last 20 years.
0: So all this time, you were afraid to be bold and say how you felt, and she, too, was afraid to tell you how she felt.
1: I broke up with her. We were young and dumb.
0: How young? How dumb?
1: She was wild, and I was a little more conservative. And
0: older, wiser, a little more mature?
1: Yeah, a little more mature is the right word to say. I'm not saying wiser, but at least a little more mature.
0: How old are you now?

0: Hey, Dad, how do airplanes fly? 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

0: that was a gift from God to me at a time in my life where I really, really needed him. And he's the best thing that has ever happened to me.
1: And how long have you been dating?
0: A couple of months.
1: So this is still a fairly new thing.
0: Yes, it is.
1: Have we gotten past the I can't eat, I can't sleep, I can't stop thinking about you?
0: No.
1: You're still firmly in the middle of that.
0: Absolutely smack dab in the middle of it.
1: Do you want to know something very cool about that, that phase that we go through?
0: What's that?
1: The first 6 weeks to 6 months of a relationship, your nails grow almost twice as fast as they normally do. Your hair grows at an accelerated rate, and you usually burn up to twice the number of calories every day just on being Twitterpated.
0: That doesn't surprise me at all.
1: So, this is a wonderful man that's come into your life. Go comb your rapidly growing hair, paint your rapidly growing nails, and giggle all night long as you text him or talk to him on the phone.
0: I will. Thank you.

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3: 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This kind of damage is commonly referred to as wind damage. 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
2: KMR Local 4 News, I'm Chief Meteorologist John Harris. For the early morning hours, mostly clear with light southeast winds, temperatures around 74 low. And for this afternoon, mostly sunny and scorching hot, highs near 102.
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8: Got another chance for you to win that Florida vacation tomorrow morning at around 7 Central, Kid Nation. So study up, go follow our social media, all that stuff. Congratulations to Jennifer, who just scored herself one for her and her husband, Melvin. They're going to get out there and have some fun. Now, real quick, I'll keep buying Kelly some time because she's preparing for her entertainment report. But Chelsea wrote
9: sneak up on me today.
8: Chelsea wrote us on the text real quick, so we got to share some love here. Yay, I have y'all back. I'm sad about waking up early again, but y'all make it less sucky. Hashtag teachers first day. So shout out to the teachers going back this morning.
9: Shout out.
8: And you could always be a part of the show at 800-543-3548. Now, Kelly Raspberry, what is happening out there with your entertainment report?
9: Just a little. Let's just start with the box office, shall we?
8: Sure.
9: Early predictions, roughly $270 million, but that was the early predictions. Spider-Man Brand New Day actually destroyed those expectations, opened with $355 million here at home.
8: Got my money.
9: It makes it the second biggest debut in domestic box office history behind 2019's Avengers Endgame with its $357 million. Now, they added the footnote on this article that I read, not adjusted for inflation.
10: Ah.
9: So I adjusted it for inflation. Just I wanted to, they have an inflation calculator.
11: Oh, okay.
9: So $355 million today would have been, they said it would have had a spending value of $271.8 million in 2019. Wow. That's quite a huge difference.
8: That is, yeah. Wow.
9: $357 million compared to what would have been $271.8 million.
8: Yeah.
9: So I'm sure the excitement over finding out who Sadie Sink was playing had a lot of people like, I have to see it opening weekend because I don't want it to be spoiled.
8: And
9: for
8: it will.
9: Me.
8: It'll get spoiled.
9: Everybody, people can't help themselves. But that's why some theaters were scheduling showtimes every 15 minutes from dusk till dawn.
8: I know, and they were all sold out.
10: I know somebody that went to a 2 a.m. screening.
8: That is wild.
10: Yeah. She said she got home by like 6 a.m.
9: And she said it was worth it?
10: Yeah, she's a huge Marvel fan.
8: I will say this. Anna and I both said we love the movie. I love the message. I love the plot. I love everything about the movie. But I do have one bone to pick.
11: Oh, what is it?
8: One thing I did not appreciate. If you're going to make us sit through the entire credits, which is like
9: forever.
8: 15 minutes
9: so long.
8: I see thousands of names are there. And thank you for making the movie, everyone. Make the cutscene at least 2 to 3 minutes long.

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We'll be right back here tomorrow morning as you get your day started with Mix 94.1.

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0: 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They say the

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Hey, it's Lori. How was your weekend? Did you have a really good time? I know. Back to work. Can you believe back to school is almost here? It's crazy, right? Where'd the summer go? Alanis Morissette on the way. Some Hunt Tricks and Shawn Mendes. Here's Starship on Mix 94.1.

Amarillo's Best Variety Mix 94.1. So is back to school shopping done? Have you gotten your back to school shopping haul? I'd love to see a picture of it. 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

Amarillo's Best Variety Mix 94.1. Alanis Morissette, hand in my pocket. Hey, it's Lori Crawford, and there is still plenty of summer to be had before school starts. 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

0: 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A wide variety of different eras. If I could, then I would. And textures. 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

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But when storms make their way through the Texas Panhandle, damage from wind-driven debris can be just as damaging. This kind of damage is commonly referred to as wind damage. 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

Amarillo's Best Variety Mix 94.1 with Aha. Steak on me. Hey, it's Lori Crawford. Thanks for hanging out with us. And my goodness, I know Spider-Man is popular and people love Tom Holland, but this movie, Brand New Day, broke some serious box office records this weekend. So, this movie grossed an estimated $355 million in domestic theaters. That is the second all-time number behind the Avengers Endgame. So people love the Marvel, but people love their Spider-Man. Did you go and see it? Is it good? I haven't seen it yet. 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

0: Because I gotta have faith. 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
1: From KMR Local 4 News, I'm Chief Meteorologist John Harris. A midday, sunny and breezy. Southwest winds 15 to 25 miles per hour. Temperatures in the 90s. And for this afternoon, mostly sunny, breezy, and hot. Highs near 102.
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It is just after 12 o'clock. Welcome to your lunch hour. I know it's Monday, so maybe you're just trying to squeeze in a quick nap before you have to get back to the desk and get everything taken care of today. Got a great hour ahead. Ace of Base, some Ava Max, Shaggy, but here is Survivor. I'm Lori Crawford. 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

0: 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Hey, it's Lori Crawford, and all that I want is a cookie for Miss Piggy's Custom Bake Shop. Have you ever had their cookies? They are to die for. Some of the best sugar cookies I have ever had. And the thing about Miss Piggy's is they've been in Amarillo for 40 years, and they are celebrating in a big way. They're having their 40th anniversary. It's all going down this Saturday. So how did Miss Piggy's become Miss Piggy's? We're going to let you know right now, mixamarillo.com or inside our Mix 94.1 app, and go get some of those cookies.
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2: From KMR Local 4 News, I'm Chief Meteorologist John Harris. A midday, sunny and breezy. Southwest winds 15 to 25 miles per hour. Temperatures in the 90s. And for this afternoon, mostly sunny, breezy, and hot. Highs near 102.
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0: 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It's Paula Abdul. Hey, Lori Crawford hanging out with you. And if you have ever gotten out of your car at a red light, well, you're breaking the law. 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If you hopped out of your car at a red light to grab something from the trunk, yep, you broke the law. So it is illegal, and you could get a ticket if you get caught. 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

94.1, just after 1 o'clock. Hey, it's Lori Crawford. What do you say we get the rest of Monday out of the way with the best mix of music? Natalie and Brulia, on the way. Some Bruno Mars, throwing in some Queen and Jennifer Lopez. But right now, I can dream about you, right? Here's Dan Hartman.

Summertime adventure number 6, Hodgetown, hot dogs, home runs, and opinions about the umpire. 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

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So every year, Amarillo College does something cool, and it involves chalk and sidewalks. 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

0: Amarillo's Best Variety Mix 94.1 with Natalie Imbruglia and Torn. And every summer, Amarillo College hosts a really fun event. It's called Chalk It Up, and it's where artists go and draw all over the sidewalks of the campus some just beautiful and amazing works of art made out of chalk. 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

0: 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Naked Eyes, always something there to remind me. And we've been in some serious triple digit heat here in Texas for weeks now. And if you've been stressing about your student athletes and your student band members, well, I've got some news for you. The UIL is now has new requirements for their heat safety. There are new rules out there, and it's going to keep the safety of our students when it comes to dangerous heat conditions, if they're out there doing two-a-days, if they're out there learning to march or cheer or whatever it is. 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

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And Amarillo is full of talented authors. In fact, there's a trilogy floating around from some locals here. We want to tell you more about it in three songs. 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

Amarillo's Best Variety Mix 94.1. It's En Vogue. Hey, it's Lori Crawford, and there are some talented writers here in Amarillo. And two men have written a fantasy trilogy, James Riley and Eric Dennis. They've co-authored this trilogy, and it is under the pen name Dennis Riley. And hitting shelves here this month, the final in the trilogy, Forest Triumph, Mercy's Regret, will be the epic conclusion to their Fortune and Mercy fantasy trilogy. Have you ever heard of this? Do you know about these authors? Have you read these books? You've got to check it out now. 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
8: From KMR Local 4 News, I'm Chief Meteorologist John Harris. A midday, sunny and breezy, southwest winds 15 to 25 miles per hour, temperatures in the 90s, and for this afternoon, mostly sunny, breezy, and hot. Highs near 102.
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0: Amarillo's Best Variety, Mix 94.1. It's Pat Benatar. Hey, Lori Crawford hanging out with you. I'm going to sneak on out of the studio and turn it over to Melissa. She's making her way in up next. She's coming in with the best mix of music to get you to quitting time. Just a few hours left of your Monday before you can get on out of here, maybe get some errands done, get dinner cooked, get the kids to pick up some last minute back to school shopping items, or get them to or pick them up from their extracurricular activities at school. 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

0: You love your kids enough to take them to see their favorite band. 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

Go with back to school. So close, right? We'll talk more. Got Luz Capaldi on the way. Getting from Pink, Huntrix as well. Continuing this 40-minute mix marathon with feel-good 80s music from U2.

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0: Chicago's best variety, Mix 94.1. It's crazy to look at the calendar. We hit August on Saturday. Here we are 3 days into it, and back to school is just a couple weeks away. Does it seem like this summer just went by entirely too fast? Or is that every summer? I don't know. I get to this point and I reflect and I'm like, oh, what did we do? Did you get to go on vacation? We went to Phoenix for a week, but I feel like we got cheated out of our summer. I don't know why. It's not the temperature, that's for sure, because, well, you know, it's been triple-digit heat and doesn't seem to be changing much these days. But we do have back-to-school shopping, a lot going on this weekend with the tax-free weekend. So whether you're ready for it or not, it's here in Amarillo.
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0: 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Mix 94.1 wrapping up the 3 o'clock hour. There was Soft Cell. Good afternoon to you. I'm Melissa Bartlett. As we've been talking about back to school, it's here whether you like it or not. And Bushland, they're the leaders of the pack. They are actually starting school a week from today. So when you sit there going, man, we don't have much summer left, if you're in Bushland, that's really true. Highland Park kicks off the 17th, AISD kicks off the 18th, and Canyon, they're kind of in River Road, they're waiting till the 19th. So back to school's here, tax-free weekend this weekend, getting out and shopping and getting ready for back to school. We have everything you need to know to get you ready for back to school. 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

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Mix 94.1, making it through the Monday as best as we can. 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That's always a good start to the week, right? Yeah, I didn't have that luck, but hopefully you did. Got Bruno Mars, Head Your Way, getting for Billy Idol, the Backstreet Boys. Right now, feel good 80s music from Toto.

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Not sure if you've been paying attention to your surroundings so much. Tell you about a building that is gone in Amarillo. 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

0: Amarillo's best variety, Mix 94.1. So we've had some buildings in Amarillo just poof, disappear, get torn down. One day they're there, next day they're not. And that's what happened in my neck of the woods recently. There is a, was once a gas station, then it was a car lot, and more recently became more of a graffiti-laced building. Finally got torn down. So not really surprised about it. It's right across, I think it's Mockingbird from Raising Cane's there. But if you've driven down there, you've noticed it took like a week and a half to get it torn down, and it's gone. And people are speculating on what it could be next. We think we know what it is. Check it out. Head on over to mixamarillo.com or go ahead and get in a wrap.
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1: 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I've never

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Hey, it's Kelly Raspberry from the Kid Craddock Morning Show with your gentle reminder. 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

0: Lauryn Hill's Best Variety, Mix 94.1, Richard Marks there, man. That was the soundtrack to my, I think it was like going into my freshman year in high school. I think that's that summer that I listened to that cassette. Yes, cassette on repeat. Good afternoon to you, wrapping up the 4 o'clock hour on your Monday there. Yeah, Richard Marks. Ah, his hair. Love it, right? Mentioned earlier about the gas station / car lot there on Georgia. I think it's like Mockingbird in Georgia that has finally been torn down. And what could it be come next? There's speculation that the chiropractic office next to it could use it for parking. Not sure if that's the route they're going or not. Got the story, got the details. You can check it out. 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

Mix 94.1 made it to the 5 o'clock hour on your Monday. Hopefully you're getting to put this day behind you, heading home, heading to some of your time, right? If not, still here with you with lots of great music. And here from Sia, got Bryan Adams, Olivia Dean. Right now, Feel Good 80s music from Rod Stewart. May the

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Amarillo's best variety, Mix 94.1.

Marlowe's Best Variety Mix 24. One more hot weather this weekend, even earlier in this week, triple digit temperatures, right? Are we going to get a break? Oh, man, I'm ready for it. How about you?

Marlowe's Best Variety, Mix 94.1. And I love stories like this because instead of all the stories about this place is closing, this place is not doing great, here's a business that is succeeding. And we're talking about Miss Piggy's Custom Bake Shop because they are officially celebrating 40 years, yep, of serving those custom cakes, sweet treats right here in Amarillo. Kudos to them. 4 decades of sweetening up Panhandle celebrations is something special. We have the story. We have the history of Miss Piggy's, the celebration. You can check it out. 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

0: 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Sweet dreams are made of these. A wide variety of different eras. If I could, then I would. And textures. 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
2: From KMR Local 4 News, I'm Chief Meteorologist John Harris. For this afternoon, mostly sunny, breezy, and scorching hot. Winds will be out of the southwest. Temperatures will range from the upper 90s to 108. We'll top out near 102 for Amarillo.

0: Harlow's Best Variety, Mixing 401, Madonna there wrapping up the 5 o'clock hour. On Monday, I am Melissa Bartlett, and we're talking celebrating 40 years in Amarillo. That is exactly what Miss Piggy's is doing. And their actual celebration, their 40 years officially hits August 8th, which is, well, this weekend. So, man, 40 years in Amarillo, and I'm sure you've gone to many celebrations that have had cookies or brownies or cakes from Miss Piggy's. They are located, and this is what's cool about it, right across, right around the corner from the station here. So, I mean, we're all about you helping them celebrate by getting some great treats, and you can bring it by. And so we can make sure everything's okay, taste test it for you, right? 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

And Marlowe's Best Variety, Mix 94.1. Here we are, 6 o'clock hour on your Monday. I'm Melissa Bartlett. How are you doing on this Monday, right? You make it through the day okay? We got Bruno Mars on the way, Miles Smith, Aerosmith. We're now Feel Good 80s Music. Love this one from Whitesnake.

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0: 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So have you heard of a Castro Family Farm? They are outside of Canyon, and they are bringing back a charming old-school community tradition with their neighborhood farm stand. So basically, they're operating on a trust-based honor system. They have fresh farm eggs, beautiful fresh-cut flowers, local goods right off their property, and they even make some chicken coops, and they do a lot, but totally by the honor system. 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We have the details, have the story, head on over to mixamarillo.com or go ahead and get in our app.
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KMR Local 4 News. I'm Chief Meteorologist John Harris. For this afternoon, mostly sunny, breezy, and scorching hot. Winds will be out of the southwest. Temperatures will range from the upper 90s to 108. We'll top out.

0: Everyone loves best variety. Mix 94.1 Poison there, wrapping up the 6 o'clock hour on your Monday. I'm Melissa Bartlett, getting ready to head out the door. Hopefully you had a good weekend. Mine, it was good. We went to the Sod Poodles game Friday night, so that was a good time. Saturday, we spent all day getting ready for family photos. My daughter and granddaughter do photos every year around this time for the birthday, and they asked me last minute to be in it too, so we were rushing to get me a shirt that matched theirs, and didn't really matter because after all that, the photographer canceled on us. So I got another week, but that's what you get for having a family friend do the photos, I guess. I don't know. So I got another week. Other than that, swimming, did a little bit of work. Tried not to, but trying to actually have as much fun family time as I can before the daughter and granddaughter move away from Amarillo early next year. So hopefully you had a good weekend, got to relax some. Like I said, getting ready to head out the door. Delilah, she's taking over after 7.
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